fever, now they're catching a fever, and the leavers didn't want to believe us. So they're milking, yeah, we are here, milking, yeah, we are here, fever, now they're catching a fever, and the leavers didn't want to believe us. So they're milking, yeah, we are here, milking, yeah, we are here, fever, now they're catching a fever, and the leavers didn't want to believe us. So they're milking, yeah, we are here, milking, yeah, we are here, fever, now they're catching a fever, and the leavers didn't.

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1: Why wait to say? 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I made my move. And it was all about.

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I got an idea, and I know that it sounds crazy. I just wanna see you. Oh, I gotta ask, do you got plans tonight?